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1: Partly cloudy tonight, scattered showers and thunderstorms, a low of 10. Tomorrow it'll be sunny and 23. Tuesday sunshine, 27 degrees, and then on Wednesday there's a good chance of showers with a high of 26. Current weather conditions can be found anytime on your West Central online app. I'm Judy Peters.
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3: Partly cloudy tonight, scattered showers and thunderstorms, a low of 10. Tomorrow it'll be sunny and 23. Tuesday sunshine, 27 degrees, and then on Wednesday there's a good chance of showers with a high of 26. Current weather conditions can be found anytime on your West Central online app. I'm Judy Peters.
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2: Now, your West Central Online weather.
3: Partly cloudy tonight, scattered showers and thunderstorms, a low of 10. Tomorrow it'll be sunny and 23. Tuesday sunshine, 27 degrees, and then on Wednesday there's a good chance of showers with a high of 26. Current weather conditions can be found anytime on your West Central Online app. I'm Judy Peters.
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0: 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And CJYM 1330 is here with every pitch, stolen base, and home run.
1: Guerrero with a fly ball to right. He's hit it well. 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
0: 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We bring the game. You bring the hot dogs and peanuts.
1: Got him! And strikes out Cody Bellinger, and the Blue Jays have done it.
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2: Partly cloudy tonight, scattered showers and thunderstorms, a low of 10. Tomorrow it'll be sunny and 23. Tuesday sunshine, 27 degrees, and then on Wednesday there's a good chance of showers with a high of 26. Current weather conditions can be found anytime on your West Central online app. I'm Judy Peters.
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1: The Kinsman Club of Carrobert presents the Gumball Rally Show and Shine on Sunday, June 26th. 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
1: Partly cloudy tonight, scattered showers and thunderstorms, a low of 10. Tomorrow it'll be sunny and 23. Tuesday sunshine, 27 degrees, and then on Wednesday there's a good chance of showers with a high of 26. Current weather conditions can be found anytime on your West Central online app. I'm Judy Peters.
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5: Partly cloudy tonight, scattered showers and thunderstorms, a low of 10. Tomorrow it'll be sunny and 23. Tuesday, sunshine, 27 degrees, and then on Wednesday, there's a good chance of showers with a high of 26. Current weather conditions can be found anytime on your West Central online app. I'm Judy Peters.
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1: There is a rodeo coming to the Crossroads Center in Oyen on July 16th to 18th, with all the action getting underway at 7 p.m. each night. 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
2: Partly cloudy tonight, scattered showers and thunderstorms, a low of 10. Tomorrow it'll be sunny and 23. Tuesday sunshine, 27 degrees, and then on Wednesday there's a good chance of showers with a high of 26. Current weather conditions can be found anytime on your West Central Online app. I'm Judy Peters.
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0: 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It's Canada's team. 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
1: Guerrero with a fly ball to right. 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
1: Got him! Jeff Hoffman strikes out Cody Bellinger, and the Blue Jays have done it.
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6: Partly cloudy tonight, scattered showers and thunderstorms, a low of 10. Tomorrow it'll be sunny and 23. Tuesday, sunshine, 27 degrees. And then on Wednesday, there's a good chance of showers with a high of 26. Current weather conditions can be found anytime on your West Central online app. I'm Judy Peters.
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0: And 23. Tuesday sunshine, 27 degrees, and then on Wednesday there's a good chance of showers with a high of 26. Current weather conditions can be found anytime on your West Central online app. I'm Judy Peters.
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8: Partly cloudy tonight, scattered showers and thunderstorms, a low of 10. Tomorrow it'll be sunny and 23. Tuesday sunshine, 27 degrees, and then on Wednesday there's a good chance of showers with a high of 26. Current weather conditions can be found anytime on your West Central online app. I'm Judy Peters.
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0: 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It's Canada's team. And CJYM 1330 is here with every pitch, stolen base, and home run.
1: Guerrero with a fly ball to right. He's hit it well. It is gone.
0: Live Blue Jays baseball. We bring the game. You bring the hot dogs and peanuts.
1: Got him! Jeff Hoffman strikes out Cody Bellinger, and the Blue Jays have done it.
0: From the first pitch to the final out, your home for Toronto Blue Jays baseball is CJYM 1330.
2: A mix of sun and cloud today with scattered showers and thunderstorms, a high of 22. The UV index, 8 or very high. Partly cloudy tonight, scattered showers and thunderstorms, a low of 10. Tomorrow it'll be sunny and 23. Tuesday sunshine, 27 degrees, and then on Wednesday there's a good chance of showers with a high of 26. Current weather conditions can be found anytime on your West Central online app. I'm Judy Peters.
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0: 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It's Canada's team. And CJYM 1330 is here with every pitch, stolen base, and home run.
1: Guerrero with a fly ball to right. He's hit it well. It is gone.
0: Live Blue Jays baseball. We bring the game. You bring the hot dogs and peanuts.
1: Got him! Jeff Hoffman strikes out Cody Bellinger, and the Blue Jays have done it.
0: From the first pitch to the final out, your home for Toronto Blue Jays baseball is CJYM 1330.
2: A mix of sun and cloud today with scattered showers and thunderstorms, a high of 22. The UV index, 8 or very high. Partly cloudy tonight, scattered showers and thunderstorms, a low of 10. Tomorrow it'll be sunny and 23. Tuesday sunshine, 27 degrees, and then on Wednesday there's a good chance of showers with a high of 26. Current weather conditions can be found anytime on your West Central online app. I'm Judy Peters.
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3: A mix of sun and cloud today with scattered showers and thunderstorms, a high of 22. The UV index, 8 or very high. Partly cloudy tonight, scattered showers and thunderstorms, a low of 10. Tomorrow it'll be sunny and 23. Tuesday sunshine, 27 degrees, and then on Wednesday there's a good chance of showers with a high of 26. Current weather conditions can be found anytime on your West Central online app. I'm Judy Peters.
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2: A mix of sun and cloud today with scattered showers and thunderstorms, a high of 22. The UV index, 8 or very high. Partly cloudy tonight, scattered showers and thunderstorms, a low of 10. Tomorrow it'll be sunny and 23. Tuesday sunshine, 27 degrees, and then on Wednesday there's a good chance of showers with a high of 26. Current weather conditions can be found anytime on your West Central online app. I'm Judy Peters.
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2: A mix of sun and cloud today with scattered showers and thunderstorms, a high of 22. The UV index, 8 or very high. Partly cloudy tonight, scattered showers and thunderstorms, a low of 10. Tomorrow it'll be sunny and 23. Tuesday sunshine, 27 degrees, and then on Wednesday there's a good chance of showers with a high of 26. Current weather conditions can be found anytime on your West Central online app. I'm Judy Peters.
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2: A mix of sun and cloud today with scattered showers and thunderstorms, a high of 22. The UV index, 8 or very high. Partly cloudy tonight, scattered showers and thunderstorms, a low of 10. Tomorrow it'll be sunny and 23. Tuesday sunshine, 27 degrees, and then on Wednesday there's a good chance of showers with a high of 26. Current weather conditions can be found anytime on your West Central online app. I'm Judy Peters.
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2: A mix of sun and cloud today with scattered showers and thunderstorms, a high of 22. The UV index, 8 or very high. Partly cloudy tonight, scattered showers and thunderstorms, a low of 10. Tomorrow it'll be sunny and 23. Tuesday sunshine, 27 degrees, and then on Wednesday there's a good chance of showers with a high of 26. Current weather conditions can be found anytime on your West Central online app. I'm Judy Peters.
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0: Blue Jays baseball is more than a game. 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
1: Guerrero with a fly ball to right. He's hit it well. It is gone.
0: 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We bring the game. You bring the hot dogs and peanuts.
1: Got him! Jeff Hoffman strikes out Cody Bellinger, and the Blue Jays have done it.
0: From the first pitch to the final out, your home for Toronto Blue Jays baseball is CJYM 1330.
2: A mix of sun and cloud today with scattered showers and thunderstorms, a high of 22. The UV index, 8 or very high. Partly cloudy tonight, scattered showers and thunderstorms, a low of 10. Tomorrow it'll be sunny and 23. Tuesday, sunshine, 27 degrees, and then on Wednesday, there's a good chance of showers with a high of 26. Current weather conditions can be found anytime on your West Central online app. I'm Judy Peters.
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2: A mix of sun and cloud today with scattered showers and thunderstorms, a high of 22. The UV index, 8 or very high. Partly cloudy tonight, scattered showers and thunderstorms, a low of 10. Tomorrow it'll be sunny and 23. Tuesday sunshine, 27 degrees, and then on Wednesday there's a good chance of showers with a high of 26. Current weather conditions can be found anytime on your West Central Online app. I'm Judy Peters.
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2: A mix of sun and cloud today with scattered showers and thunderstorms, a high of 22. The UV index, 8 or very high. Partly cloudy tonight, scattered showers and thunderstorms, a low of 10. Tomorrow it'll be sunny and 23. Tuesday sunshine, 27 degrees, and then on Wednesday there's a good chance of showers with a high of 26. Current weather conditions can be found anytime on your West Central Online app. I'm Judy Peters.
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0: 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And CJYM 1330 is here with every pitch, stolen base, and home run.
1: Guerrero with a fly ball to right. He's hit it well. 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
1: Got him! Jeff Hoffman strikes out Cody Bellinger, and the Blue Jays have done it.
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2: A mix of sun and cloud today with scattered showers and thunderstorms, a high of 22. The UV index, 8 or very high. Partly cloudy tonight, scattered showers and thunderstorms, a low of 10.

0: Tomorrow it'll be sunny and 23. Tuesday, sunshine, 27 degrees, and then on Wednesday there's a good chance of showers with a high of 26. Current weather conditions can be found anytime on your West Central online app. I'm Judy Peters.
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3: A mix of sun and cloud today with scattered showers and thunderstorms, a high of 22. The UV index, 8 or very high. Partly cloudy tonight, scattered showers and thunderstorms, a low of 10. Tomorrow it'll be sunny and 23. Tuesday sunshine, 27 degrees, and then on Wednesday there's a good chance of showers with a high of 26. Current weather conditions can be found anytime on your West Central online app. I'm Judy Peters.
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0: Okay, let me see here. That light's blinking. That channel's on. Hello? I think I can hear myself. Okay, I think I remember how to do this. Good morning, I'm Rob Carney. Back after a most refreshing two-week vacation. And it's my pleasure to be with you today. Coming up, more rain, more thunderstorms, more hail sweeping across Saskatchewan overnight. I'll share that story with you. Her Voice, presented by CCAN on Golden West Radio. Celebrating the women in the communities we serve, recognizing their contributions, their leadership, their innovation. Today we'll feature Jesse Smoliak, making life better in Estevan, specifically at the Estevan Comprehensive School. The 15th Annual Stars Lottery. Got your tickets yet? You should get them soon. I'll tell you why, coming up. Summer in Saskatchewan, we're just getting started, baby. And the big event this week, Country Thunder Saskatchewan. We got the latest. And we'll play the music from CCR, April Wine, Glass Tiger, and more. This rock and roll radio show is for JGL, Partners in Agriculture. This is Monday, July the 6th, 2026. And today is a great day to be alive.
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City. Rock and roll from Nick Gilder to start your day. Hi there, I'm Rob Carney. Monday morning, July the 6th. For many, it's the start of summer vacation. For me, it's the end of my first two-week summer vacation. Got another 2 weeks coming up a little later in the summer. Little difficult getting up at 3:30 this morning, let me tell you. I was sleeping until 5:30 for several days. It was great. Anyway, great to be back with you. And we got some severe weather again last night. Man, the rainfall, unbelievable. Going into

0: 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We could have a chin wag.
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4: Sunshine kicks off the work week across the region today. Kindersley and central areas will see mainly sunny skies with a high of 24, a humidex of 25, and high UV index of 7. Unity and areas to the north are also looking at a sunny high of 24 with light northwest winds and similar conditions. To the south, including Leader, expect a high of 24 to 25, light or no wind, and a humidex near 26 with the same high UV. Tonight then brings a mix of clear skies and a few clouds with lows near 11 to 13. Tomorrow should then stay bright and warm with highs around 26 for central and northern regions, 25 in the south, along with continued high UVs and a mild south wind. The south could see a few clouds mixing in, but overall it stays nice with a high near 25 before the region clears out overnight with lows around 14. 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I'm Cooper Douglas.
5: Rob Carney in the morning.
0: It was a number two hit on the charts back in 1969 for CCR. It's Proud Mary. It's on Saskatchewan's best.

0: Another classic hit on Saskatchewan's Best Music. Hi there, I'm Rob Carney, back from a two-week vacation, and glad to be back with you. You know, last year at this time, when I took a vacation at the end of June, 1st of July, I went to Calgary to visit some friends. Some of my best friends in the world live in Calgary. They were all busy, pretty much, over the course of the past couple of weeks, doing some traveling and vacationing themselves, so I just stayed at home. Well, for the most part, I stayed at home. Anyway, I'm telling you this because last year when I went to Calgary, I've got these friends who have these really great kids, and we went to Callaway Park with the kids, and they love it. Well, I'm telling you this because school is out and summer fun is calling. 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
10: Sunshine kicks off the work week across the region today. Kindersley and Central area seeing mainly sunny skies with a high of 24, a humidex near 25, and a high UV index of 7. Unity and areas north are also looking at a sunny high of 24 with light northwest winds and similar conditions. To the south, including Leader and area, expect a high of 24, light winds, and a humidex near 26 with the same high UV levels. Tonight will bring partly cloudy to clearing skies with lows near 11 to 13. Tomorrow then stays bright and warm with sunshine and highs around 26 for central and northern regions, 25 in the south, alongside light south winds and a continued high UV. In the south, a few clouds may drift in during the evening, but conditions will remain pleasant with a high near 25 before skies clear out overnight, low settling around 14 degrees across the region. 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

0: Trooper, Saskatchewan Space Music, top of the morning to you. I'm Rob Kearney. Hey, have you got your Stars lottery tickets yet? You should get them soon because there's a deadline coming up this Friday. It's the bonus deadline, Friday night at 11:59 p.m. The prize is a 2026 GMC Yukon Denali four-wheel drive. 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You could take that or $100,000 cash. Could be a tough decision, right? 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From two Saskatchewan bases, of course, Regina and Saskatoon. This is the 15th year of the Saskatchewan Lottery, the biggest charitable lottery in Saskatchewan. Over 1,600 prizes valued at about $4 million. Dr. John Froh is president and CEO at Stars.
1: Yeah, it's actually a great ticket value. 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You have to be 18 and physically in Saskatchewan at the time of the purchase. And of course, great thing about Canada is that all lottery winnings in Canada are tax-free, which is a great thing.
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0: So, you know, the older you get, the more you talk about your health. Have you noticed this? Happened on the weekend. I was playing golf with the boys, and I was telling them about my back problems. I got this issue. It's not good. Very painful some days. Sends shooting pains and numbness down my leg. And anyway, I've been to the doctor.

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Coming up after 7 o'clock, stick around. This is One to One, Saskatchewan's best music.

0: to get my phys ed students also involved, and they're also male and female, but having my phys ed classes also understand what volunteering is and giving back, it just hits a lot of different places in the community that I'm so proud of. It's really neat when I go to an event in the community and I get to see their faces, and it's just like, this is awesome. This is exactly what I want you to be doing with your community and giving back to be better people.
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0: It's music that makes you feel good. Saskatchewan's best music. Hi there, I'm Rob Carney. Time to check the scoreboard. Western Canadian Baseball League action on Sunday. You know, they got to make up a lot of games across the league because of all the rainouts over the course of the past few weeks. So a doubleheader in Regina yesterday between the Red Sox and Moose Jaw Miller Express, and they split. Moose Jaw winning 8-7 and Regina winning 8-4. Also yesterday, Saskatoon Berries improved to 20-9 on the season. Their first place in the East Division. They outscored the Swift Current 57s 18-13. A couple of games on the schedule today or tonight. The Weyburn Beavers are hosting the Medicine Hat Mavericks. Game time 7:05 at Tom Lang Park. And at Cairns Field in Saskatoon, the Saskatoon Berries are hosting Regina. Toronto Blue Jays, winners Friday night, 2-0 over the Mariners in Seattle. And then they didn't score a run the rest of the weekend. The Mariners bounced back with an 11-0 win on Saturday and shut out the Jays again, 4-0 yesterday. The Jays start a fresh series in San Francisco against the Giants tonight. And remember, you can listen to Blue Jays baseball all summer long on Golden West Radio on AM 1190 Weyburn, CFYM 1210 Kindersley, and CJYM 1330 Rosetown. And week five of CFL action wrapped up last night. Not exactly a great game to watch, but it was a win for the Winnipeg Blue Bombers, edging Hamilton 14-13. What was most significant about that, the fact that both teams lost their star quarterbacks to injury. Zach Kolaris with Winnipeg, upper body injury, so they announced at halftime he wouldn't be returning. And then in the third quarter, Bo Levi Mitchell, who's a fabulous player for Hamilton, their quarterback, he got rolled on by a big old defensive lineman, and it looked like his ankle kind of broke in half. It just, his foot was facing the wrong way. It was not good to see. So the Tiger Cats could be in trouble when they visit the Saskatchewan Rough Riders this coming Sunday. The Riders hosting Hamilton Sunday night, game time 5 o'clock at Mosaic Stadium. The Riders won on Friday night, by the way, in case you missed it. They beat Ottawa by a score of 27-22.
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1: Now, your West Central Online weather.
2: Sunshine kicks off the work week across the region today. Kindersley and central areas will see mainly sunny skies with a high of 24, a humidex of 25, and high UV index of 7. Unity and areas to the north.

0: They're also looking at a sunny high of 24 with light northwest winds and similar conditions. To the south, including Leader, expect a high of 24 to 25, light or no wind, and a humidex near 26 with the same high UV. Tonight then brings a mix of clear skies and a few clouds with lows near 11 to 13. Tomorrow should then stay bright and warm with highs around 26 for central and northern regions, 25 in the south, along with continued high UVs and a mild south wind. The south could see a few clouds mixing in, but overall it stays nice with a high near 25 before the region clears out overnight with lows around 14. 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I'm Cooper Douglas.
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0: I'm Cooper Douglas. Here's what's making the news. A new Fraser Institute study says Alberta's industrial carbon tax and carbon capture rules could make the province less

0: 9 with the same chance of rain around the region. After what should be a rainy night, Thursday smartens back up to a mix of sun and cloud and highs approaching 25 before clear lows of 10 at night. Friday then stays nice with mainly sunny highs in the 25 to 27 range, falling to 13 under clear skies at night. Stay weather ready. 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
1: Pull up a chair and join the conversation on the text line 306-882-4545. 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Rob Carney in the morning on 1330 CJYM.

0: A classic hit on Saskatchewan's best music. I'm Rob Garney. Summer vacation starting for a lot of people today and for many music fans across this province and across Western Canada. The focus is on Country Thunder Saskatchewan. The gates open up on Thursday morning and all the fun shall begin. Friday's lineup, outstanding. Riley Green, the headliner, on stage at 10:30. Saturday, another great lineup with some rock and roll from Creed to finish off the night at 10:30. Megan Benoit from Country Thunder Saskatchewan telling us the fun will continue after the show from Creed, late night Saturday into early Sunday morning.
1: Yes, we are thrilled to be partnering with the Regina Food Bank. We always love to give back to our communities, and this was a great partnership that, resulted in a really fun event that we're going to be hosting backstage on Saturday night after Creed's finished. So no matter what ticket type you have, you are invited to come backstage. We've got, we call it our hospitality tent. We're going to have a concert. Fran Moran and the Nervous Rex. I think there's quite a few people in Regina who know them very well. And then a live auction. So we're going to have autographed guitars and platinum passes for next year and just accepting donations for the Regina Food Bank all night long.
0: If you're heading out to Country Thunder, Saskatchewan, get lots of sleep today and tomorrow and Wednesday and get ready to party Thursday through Sunday. All the information, tickets, camping, the lineup, hotels, and other information all available at countrythunder.com.
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8: Sunshine kicks off the work week across the region today. Kindersley and central area seeing mainly sunny skies with a high of 24, a humidex near 25, and a high UV index of 7. Unity and areas north are also looking at a sunny high of 24 with light northwest winds and similar conditions. To the south, including Leader and area, expect a high of 24, light winds, and a humidex near 26 with the same high UV levels. Tonight will bring partly cloudy to clearing skies with lows near 11 to 13. Tomorrow then stays bright and warm with sunshine and highs around 26 for central and northern regions, 25 in the south, alongside light south winds and a continued high UV. In the south, a few clouds may drift in during the evening, but conditions will remain pleasant with a high near 25 before skies clear out overnight, low settling around 14 degrees across the region. Get the latest forecast by downloading the West Central Online app, and make sure to check out Celebrate Summer, where a photo submission

0: Randy Bachman and BTO Rock and Roll on Saskatchewan's Best Music. Randy, of course, on the road with Burton Cummings and the Guess Who right now. They got a show tomorrow night in Syracuse, New York, and then on Wednesday night they're in Gifford, New Hampshire, and kicking around that New York, New Jersey area on the weekend. And I wish them well on their American leg of the Taking It Back tour. Hey, a band that's coming to see us a little later this month in Saskatchewan, coming up next.
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2: The Delisle Rodeo returns July 10th and 11th with the Canadian Cowboy Association, including 13 different events. Friday night, there will be a cabaret featuring Dixie Highway, and Saturday will also feature a show and shine. There will also be a 50-50 draw and local fundraisers happening throughout the events. That's the Delisle Rodeo, July 10th and 11th. 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
3: Rob Carney in the morning.
0: With a band that's coming to see us right here in Saskatchewan a little later this month. July 24th and 25th are the dates for the Gateway Festival in beautiful Bengough, Saskatchewan. The Sam Roberts Band on stage on Friday night. Glass Tiger on Saturday. 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

0: Don't touch me. Hey, Ray. Hey, Sugar. 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
1: Well, we're big rock singers. We got golden fingers. And we're

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1: Concerns around a lack of livestock facilities at Real District in Regina may be solved. On Friday, Brant President Sean Semple announced an additional $8.5 million investment that will see a new structure on the grounds to house cattle since the Canada Centre won't be available for agribition.
2: Brant intends to preemptively honour that commitment, even though I'm not legally binding to do so, or nor do we have a deal done with the city yet.
1: Agribition President Carl Sauter.
3: This is going to be a purpose-built facility for us that will be an even better experience, I think, than the Canada Centre.
1: 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For Golden West, I'm Glendale Allen Vossler.
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0: And if you hold on for five more days, it'll be the weekend again. Hi there, I'm Rob Carney. Good Monday morning. A reminder to consider getting your Star Saskatchewan Lottery tickets this week. The bonus deadline is coming up this Friday at midnight. Okay, you can get entered to win a 2026 GMC Yukon Denali four-wheel drive or $100,000 in cash. Stars Lottery Saskatchewan, the annual fundraising campaign supporting the 24/7 air ambulance and critical care services that we get from our two Saskatchewan bases in Regina and Saskatoon. Dr. John Froh is president and CEO at STARS.
1: So this is our largest fundraiser in the province, and you know, it is the biggest charitable lottery in Saskatchewan. 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And this is one of the key things that we do to raise funds to fund the mission.
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1: I'm Cooper Douglas. Here's what's making the news. A new Fraser Institute study says Alberta's industrial carbon tax and carbon capture rules could make the province less competitive with U.S. energy-producing states like Texas and New Mexico.

0: You are listening to Saskatchewan's best music on a beautiful Monday morning. I'm Rob Carney, just back from 2 weeks vacation, and to be honest with you, I found it very useful several years ago just to check out, just to not listen to the news, to not read the news, to not watch the news on the television, just take a break, right? Now, I still continue to follow sports and, you know, stuff, and of course, weather radar when the storms are moving in. But other than that, I didn't really consume much news, so I'm kind of catching up this morning, and I see last week the city of Moose Jaw issued a news release telling us to be on the lookout for Dame's Rocket. I went, oh no, there's a rocket? What? It's a weed. They issued a reminder last week telling us that Dame's Rocket is growing. It's classified as a noxious weed, and property owners are legally required to control or remove Dame's Rocket in their yards. It's an attractive plant, apparently. I don't have it. I don't think. I haven't really looked. Purple, pink, or white flowers, and that's why many people mistake it for a desirable wildflower. It's considered a threat to native plant species because it spreads aggressively and can produce thousands of seeds. Dame's Rocket. Sounds like a good name for a racehorse.
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0: 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Hi there, I'm Rob Carney. Thanks for listening today. I really do appreciate it. And a reminder, on the Rob Carney in the Morning Facebook page, you can see some video of the severe thunderstorm activity in Swift Current overnight last night. Major thunder, lightning, hail, and rain. It was a downpour. You can see the video on the Rob Carney in the Morning Facebook page. 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Our Cross Saskatchewan checkup is with 570 CKSW coming up after 9 o'clock.
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0: It's music that makes you feel good from Dixie's Midnight Runners. 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Thunder, lightning, downpours, and heavy hail. The headline, strong winds, hail, pound swift current during storm. You can see photos and video, and lots of photos and spectacular video at SwiftCurrentOnline.com today. 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And I remember this happening, not like it was yesterday, because it was 31 years ago, but I do remember having this on the radio. Southwest history, Isla Borders, a baseball legend, local and beyond. More than three decades ago, a pioneering pitcher made history in Swift Current as the first woman to play men's professional baseball and the only female player in Saskatchewan Major Baseball League history. We've got that story at SwiftCurrentOnline.com this morning. Check it out.
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3: Now, your West Central Online weather.
4: Sunshine kicks off the work week across the region today. Kindersley and central areas will see mainly sunny skies with a high of 24, a humid index of 25, and high UV index of 7. Unity and areas to the north are also looking at a sunny high of 24 with light northwest winds and similar conditions. To the south, including Leader, expect a high of 24 to 25, light or no wind, and a humidex near 26 with the same high UV. Tonight then brings a mix of clear skies and a few clouds with lows near 11 to 13. Tomorrow should then stay bright and warm with highs around 26 for central and northern regions, 25 in the south, along with continued high UVs and a mild south wind. The south could see a few clouds mixing in, but overall it stays nice with a high near 25 before the region clears out overnight with lows around 14. 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I'm Cooper Douglas.
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5: Sunshine kicks off the work week across the region today. Kindersley and Central area seeing mainly sunny skies with a high of 24, a humidex near 25, and a high UV index of 7. Unity and areas north are also looking at a sunny high of 24 with light northwest winds and similar conditions. To the south, including Leader and area, expect a high of 24, light winds, and a humidex near 26 with the same high UV levels. Tonight will bring partly cloudy to clearing skies with lows near 11 to 13. Tomorrow then stays bright and warm with sunshine and highs around 26 for central and northern regions, 25 in the south, alongside light south winds and a continued high UV. In the south, a few clouds may drift in during the evening, but conditions will remain pleasant with a high near 25 before skies clear out overnight, low settling around 14 degrees across the region. Get the latest forecast by downloading the West Central Online app, and make sure to check out Celebrate Summer, where a photo submission could give you a

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3: 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That is, God, in his unconditional loving person that he is, he desires that you know him. He wants this intimate relationship, and he knows that in order to have this relationship, you must talk to him, but you also must listen. That listening part is very, very important.
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3: Sunshine kicks off the work week across the region today. Kindersley and central areas will see mainly sunny skies with a high of 24, a humidex of 25, and high UV index of 7. Unity and areas to the north are also looking at a sunny high of 24 with light northwest winds and similar conditions. To the south, including Leader, expect a high of 24 to 25, light or no wind, and a humidex near 26 with the same high UV. Tonight then brings a mix of clear skies and a few clouds with lows near 11 to 13. Tomorrow should then stay bright and warm with highs around 26 for central and northern regions, 25 in the south, along with continued high UVs and a mild south.

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9: Sunshine kicks off the work week across the region today. Kindersley and central area seeing mainly sunny skies with a high of 24, a humidex near 25, and a high UV index of 7. Unity and areas north are also looking at a sunny high of 24 with light northwest winds and similar conditions. To the south, including Leader and area, expect a high of 24, light winds, and a humidex near 26 with the same high UV levels. Tonight will bring partly cloudy to clearing skies with lows near 11 to 13. Tomorrow then stays bright and warm with sunshine and highs around 26 for central and northern regions, 25 in the south, alongside light south winds and a continued high UV. In the south, a few clouds may drift in during the evening, but conditions will remain pleasant with a high near 25 before skies clear out overnight, low settling around 14 degrees across the region. 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

0: 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The Canadian dollar is 70 cents, and crude oil, West Texas Intermediate, 68.57. 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
1: Guerrero with a fly ball to right. 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
1: 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F. Hoffman strikes out Cody Bellinger, and the Blue Jays have done it.
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11: Sunshine kicks off the work week across the region today. Kindersley and central areas will see mainly sunny skies with a high of 24, a humidex of 25, and high UV index of 7. Unity and areas to the north are also looking at a sunny high of 24 with light northwest winds and similar conditions. To the south, including Leader, expect a high of 24 to 25, light or no wind, and a humidex near 26 with the same high UV. Tonight then brings a mix of clear skies and a few clouds with lows near 11 to 13. Tomorrow should then stay bright and warm with highs around 26 for central and northern regions, 25 in the south, along with continued high UVs and a mild south wind. The south could see a few clouds mixing in, but overall it stays nice with a high near 25 before the region clears out overnight with lows around 14. 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I'm Cooper Douglas.
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4: Sunshine kicks off the work week across the region today. Kindersley and Central area seeing mainly sunny skies with a high of 24, a humidex near 25, and a high UV index of 7. Unity and areas north are also looking at a sunny high of 24 with light northwest winds and similar conditions. To the south, including Leader and area, expect a high of 24, light winds, and a humidex near 26 with the same high UV levels. Tonight will bring partly cloudy to clearing skies with lows near 11 to 13. Tomorrow then stays bright and warm with sunshine and highs around 26 for central and northern regions, 25 in the south, alongside light south winds and a continued high UV. In the south, a few clouds may drift in during the evening, but conditions will remain pleasant with a high near 25 before skies clear out overnight, low settling around 14 degrees across the region. 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
2: Provincial softball season's underway, and West Central Saskatchewan was well represented over the weekend in Unity. The community hosted the Softball Saskatchewan U15 and U19 provincial championships, with the hometown Panthers reaching the podium in both divisions. The U15 Panthers captured silver after falling 9-2 to the Macklin Lakers in an all-West Central final, while the U19 Panthers earned bronze, losing to Macklin in the semifinals, the Lakers completing a dominant weekend by also winning the U19 title with a 3-1 win over the Twin City Angels in that championship game. Local provincial action continues this weekend as Macklin hosts the U13C North Championship, welcoming 13 teams from across Saskatchewan. Getting ready for provincials, Macklin has a tune-up game against Unity on the schedule tonight on the Strathcona Diamond at 6:30. The senior baseball postseason is just around the corner as league play winds down across West Central. In the Fertile Valley Baseball League, the defending champion Oyen Eagles have locked up first place, while the Kindersley Cubs are closing in on second. The Rosetown Angels remain in the hunt for third after beating the Cubs last night, the Angels still with several games to go before the regular season wraps up on July 12th. League playoffs will begin shortly after, the champions expected to be crowned by the end of July. And to the majors, the Toronto Blue Jays are in for a late start tonight in San Francisco, opening a three-game set with the Giants. Tune in to Classic Hits Radio 1210 1330 tonight at 7:30 to hear the pregame show, first pitch at 7:45. And remember, West Central Online is your source for all the latest local sports, scores, and stories. I'm Cooper Douglas.
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0: Good afternoon, West Central Saskatchewan. Let's take a look at what's coming up in your regional forecast. For our northern regions, including Unity, Macklin, Wilkie, and Bigger, it's looking mainly sunny today with winds from the northwest around 20 kilometers, bringing highs of 24. Staying clear this evening while still seeing those 20 kilometer winds becoming light later on with lows of 11. Our central regions, including Kindersley, Marengo, Brock, and Rosetown, are seeing sunshine with clear skies throughout the day with highs of 24 and lows of 11. And our southern regions, including Kyle, Elrose, Leader, Lancer, and Abbey, are seeing sunshine today with highs of 24, though the skies are looking to become partly cloudy this evening with lows of 13. I'm Terrence Vosch with your West Central Online weather.
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2: West Texas Intermediate is down 29 cents to $68.40 a barrel, and Brent crude is down 32 cents to $71.80 a barrel. Natural gas is up 1.31% to 3.238 per gigajoule. 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
4: Regina continues to offer the most affordable home ownership profile of all the major cities in the country. RBC Royal Bank has just released its updated assessment of home ownership affordability, and Regina's holding on to its enviable first place ranking. It takes just 27% of the average income to purchase the average home in the Queen City, and this is even after prices have been rising in a very tight marketplace where inventory is so slim it's suppressing sales volumes. Simply put, if there were more houses on the market, there'd be more sales because there are plenty of buyers, just not enough opportunities to go around. Saskatoon was not far behind in third spot, with RBC's aggregate measure of affordability sitting at 32%. It's a couple of points higher than the historic trend, however. The bank says affordability is improving, with volumes exceeding pre-pandemic sales levels by 20%. And while markets here still remain quite robust, homeowners in Vancouver are experiencing something completely different, a market correction, with values down nearly 10%. I'm Paul Martin.
5: Today on the Prairie Ag Wire, we focus in on that storm yesterday. A series of powerful storm systems moving across the prairies is expected to generate a substantial number of hail insurance claims. I caught up with Tyson Ryerchuk, Vice President with Rain and Hail Insurance Service and President of the Canadian Crop Hail Association.

0: sure that we're getting these claims attended to as quickly as possible, but we're just asking for farmer patience while we're out here getting these claims done, as obviously conditions aren't exactly ideal for getting around the countryside given the excess moisture that we're seeing across the provinces.
1: I've been talking with Tyson Ryerchuk. Tyson is Vice President of Rain and Hail Insurance Service and President of the Canadian Crop Hail Association. If you have photos and information on hail and crop damage you would like to share with us, please send me an email at glenda.vossler, V-O-S-S-L-E-R, @goldenwest.ca. For Golden West, I'm Glendalee Allen Vossler.
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3: 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I'll see you down at Skyline Convenience. 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
13: Less frequent and less significant rain will be occurring across the prairies as we go forward through this week, and temperatures will be warmer. I'm meteorologist Drew Lerner for the Golden West Radio Network. Some strong to severe thunderstorms occurred in Manitoba overnight last night, but Saskatchewan was a lot more limited on rainfall. However, the Wynyard area and points to the east did see some strong storms this morning, and those will be slowly exiting out of the region as we go forward through the afternoon. Now, we do expect, though, to still have some unsettledness in our atmosphere, and that will translate into an opportunity for a few showers and storms to pop up periodically. But a surface high pressure center is expected to move across the area as we go forward through the day today and on into midweek this week. And that will likely keep us from seeing much in the way of well-organized precipitation. And it will also lead to some warmer temperatures eventually. We'll expect to see the afternoon readings getting up into the 20s.

across a big part of the region, but even warmer still as we get out towards the middle and latter part of this week, when temperature extremes are expected to rise up over 30 degrees. And we may see some extremes getting up into the range of 32 to 35 as we get out into the second.

0: expected to rise up over 30 degrees, and we may see some extremes getting up into the range of 32 to 35 as we get out into the second half of the week, especially in the west central and southwestern areas. Now, there will be a frontal boundary that will move across the region as we get into the second half of the week, and that frontal system will bring with it a chance for showers and thunderstorms. And because we have so much moisture in the ground and on the ground in some cases, we will see some significant feedback moisture as we heat up. And that's going to help to feed a few strong to severe thunderstorms possibly when that line of thunderstorms moves across the region from west to east. This will be Wednesday night into Thursday, and we may see some of that still occurring as we go into the end of the week. Most of the resulting rainfall is not expected to be all that great, but those stronger thunderstorms could easily produce between 15 and 35 millimeters of rain, and that will most likely favor the northern parts of the region. However, there will be a chance for an isolated stronger storm to occur in other parts of the province as well. Our temperatures will cool down behind that frontal system, but not that greatly. We'll still be in the 20s through the balance of the week. Nighttime lows should be in the double digits. Quite often, we'll see those lows in the range of 12 to 18. For the Golden West Radio Network, I'm meteorologist Drew Lerner.
1: 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Some of the breedback type cows trading from 260 up to 320 a pound. 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The good bulls trading from 270 up to 326 per pound. 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
6: This is Kevin True coming to you from the town of Outlook in the irrigation capital of Saskatchewan. Thank you to all the sponsors, volunteers, and participants in the second annual Northern Constar Potato Festival that was held July 1st to 4th. Organizers are looking forward to taking your feedback and planning a third edition in 2027. Stay tuned for opportunities to provide input. The Van Rayen Community Pool, as well as the Jim Cook Recreation Complex, continue to be busy with children and their parents or caregivers walking or bicycling to these venues. Please be mindful of these folks when in the area. Be extra cautious and observe traffic laws. Town Council is working on a new traffic bylaw, which could include more stop and yield signs in high traffic areas, as well as a posted speed limit of 15 kilometers per hour in municipal parking lots. Council is also entertaining changes to street parking time restrictions to reflect the current practices. We remind residents and businesses to keep grass clippings, leaves, and other debris off the street. If you notice a catch basin plugged with debris, please take the time to clean it or let us know so it can be cleaned in order to keep our stormwater system working effectively in the next rainfall event. As always, should you have any questions or comments, please reach out to us at 306-867-8663 or email me at cao.com.

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1: 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And if you have an event or a fundraiser to share for your community, you can post it for free on the West Central Online Events page.
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0: 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It's Canada's team. 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
1: Guerrero with a fly ball to right. He's hit it well. It is gone.
0: 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We bring the game. You bring the hot dogs and peanuts.
1: Got him! Jeff Hoffman strikes out Cody Bellinger, and the Blue Jays have done it.
0: From the first pitch to the final out, your home for Toronto Blue Jays baseball is CJYM 1330. 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
7: Good afternoon, West Central Saskatchewan. Here's what's coming up in your three-day forecast. It's feeling like summer out there today, and the region is looking at clear skies and sunshine with highs of 24. Staying clear in our north and central areas this evening, while the south becomes partly cloudy, with lows around 11. Tomorrow continues to be clear in the north, while our central and southern regions should expect to see some increase in cloudiness during the day. Regional winds are sitting around 20 kilometers tomorrow, and we're seeing highs of 26. The region clearing up again tomorrow evening with lows of 13. Wednesday's bringing back a mix of sun and cloud across West.

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10: Good afternoon, West Central Saskatchewan. Here's what's coming up in your three-day forecast. It's feeling like summer out there today, and the region is looking at clear skies and sunshine with highs of 24. Staying clear in our north and central areas this evening, while the south becomes partly cloudy, with lows around 11. Tomorrow continues to be clear in the north, while our central and southern regions should expect to see some increasing cloudiness during the day. Regional winds are sitting around 20 kilometers tomorrow, and we're seeing highs of 26. The region clearing up again tomorrow evening with lows of 13. Wednesday is bringing back a mix of sun and cloud across west central with a 30% chance of showers, and we're seeing highs around 31. Cloudy period sticking around with it going up to a 60% chance of showers Wednesday evening with regional lows of 12. I'm Terrence Vosh with your West Central Online weather.
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12: Good afternoon, West Central Saskatchewan. Here's what's coming up in your three-day forecast. It's feeling like summer out there today, and the region is looking at clear skies and sunshine with highs of 24. Staying clear in our north and central areas this evening, while the south becomes partly cloudy with lows around 11. Tomorrow continues to be clear in the north, while our central and southern region should expect to see some increase in cloudiness during the day. Regional winds are sitting around 20 kilometers tomorrow, and we're seeing highs of 26. The region clearing up again tomorrow evening with lows of 13. Wednesday's bringing back a mix of sun and cloud across West Central with a 30% chance of showers, and we're seeing highs around 31. Cloudy periods sticking around with it going up to a 60% chance of showers Wednesday evening with regional lows of 12. I'm Terrence Vosh with your West Central online weather.
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8: Good afternoon, West Central Saskatchewan. Here's what's coming up in your three-day forecast. It's feeling like summer out there today, and the region is looking at clear skies.

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0: Saskatchewan's best music back to the spring of 1982. It's the Alan Parsons Project, Eye in the Sky, one of the greatest hits of all time. Getting you home for Monday afternoon. It's nice to have you back. I'm Barry Weiss. Eyes were certainly to the skies in southwest Saskatchewan last night as severe weather impacted that part of our province. Swift current hit pretty hard last night. They had a significant hailstorm at about 10 o'clock last night with loony-sized hail. So I suspect we'll be hearing about some crop damage down in the southwest and maybe even west central areas of our province. Leader was hit by the storm. They had a peak wind gust of 120 kilometers an hour last night. That is really strong. What will the rest of the week bring? We'll spin the wheel on that and give you the details in just a moment. And more great memories are coming up, too, with a sing-along classic from Van Morrison in a few minutes, some classic Nazareth on the way, and Tears for Fears after these.
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0: highs of 26. The region clearing up again tomorrow evening with lows of 13. Wednesday's bringing back a mix of sun and cloud across west central with a 30% chance of showers, and we're seeing highs around 31. Cloudy periods sticking around with it going up to a 60% chance of showers Wednesday evening with regional lows of 12. I'm Terrence Vosh with your West Central Online weather.
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0: And you know, when he says soda, he might not actually be talking about a soda. Kim Mitchell, Saskatchewan's best music. Hey, Country Thunder starts this week. It's a big week for music in our province. It kicks off with the main stage on Thursday in Craven. So roads are going to be busy out that way right through this coming weekend, particularly on Sunday, because not only will the Craven main stage be into its final day that day, but the Riders are at home this coming Sunday as well against the Hamilton Tiger Cats at 5 o'clock. The Riders 3-1 right now and looking pretty strong. Let's hope they can keep the run going this weekend. They are coming off a win over Ottawa, of course, this past Friday night. More of Saskatchewan's best music coming right up for you. Mr. Mister in a few minutes, and Burton Cummings in your backyard next.
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12: Good afternoon, West Central Saskatchewan. Here's what's coming up in your three-day forecast. It's feeling like summer out there today, and the region is looking at clear skies and sunshine with highs of 24. Staying clear in our north and central areas this evening, while the south becomes partly cloudy, with lows around 11. Tomorrow continues to be clear in the north, while our central and southern region should expect to see some increase in cloudiness during the day. Regional winds are sitting around 20 kilometers tomorrow, and we're seeing highs of 26. The region clearing up again.

0: again tomorrow evening with lows of 13. Wednesday's bringing back a mix of sun and cloud across west central with a 30% chance of showers, and we're seeing highs around 31. Cloudy periods sticking around with it going up to a 60% chance of showers Wednesday evening with regional lows of 12. I'm Terrence Vosh with your West Central online weather.
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1: The Delisle Rodeo returns July 10th and 11th with the Canadian Cowboy Association, including 13 different events. Friday night, there will be a cabaret featuring Dixie Highway, and Saturday will also feature a show and shine. There will also be a 50-50 draw and local fundraisers happening throughout the events. That's the Delisle Rodeo, July 10th and 11th. And if you have an event or a fundraiser to share for your community, you can post it for free on the West Central Online Events page.
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0: Some songs just scream summertime. And that's one of them right there. Walk of Life and Dire Straits, one of the greatest hits of all time. Getting you home for Monday. I'm Barry Weiss. Dead or Alive spins you around after the local weather. That's coming up in just a sec. We are coming off a very busy July weekend in Saskatchewan. We, of course, had our July 1st celebration 1 week ago this coming Wednesday. And this past Saturday, our American friends had their July 4th birthday party celebrating 250 years of the USA, which is great. And in true American tradition, they had their big Nathan's hot dog eating contest on Saturday. Once again this year, Joey Chestnut was the winner. I think he's won 18 of the last 20, and the only ones he didn't win, he didn't compete in. Joey Chestnut chowed down 66 hot dogs in 10 minutes this weekend. 66 hot dogs in 10 minutes. So the next time you have two or even three in one sitting, do not feel bad.
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7: Good evening, West Central Saskatchewan. Here's what's coming up in your three-day forecast. The skies are looking clear this evening across West Central. Winds are coming in from the northwest around 20 kilometers, and we're seeing lows of 10. Tomorrow currently looks to start off with sunshine and clear skies, though our southern regions are seeing a mix of sun and cloud as the morning goes on. Winds are coming in from the south around 20 kilometers in the afternoon, and we're seeing highs of 28. The north and central region staying clear tomorrow evening, while the south is partly cloudy, clearing up as the evening goes on, with lows of 13. Wednesday should start off with clear skies and sunshine in the north and central regions, while our south sees a mix of sun and

0: cloud with a 30% chance of showers, coming with regional highs around 31. The entire region becoming cloudy Wednesday evening with a 60% chance of showers and lows of 13. I'm Terrence Vosch with your West Central Online weather.
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0: Your music, your memories, the greatest hits of all time, and Colin James. I'm Barry Weiss. Severe weather in the southern part of the province last night, particularly in the southwest. Swift current hit very hard last night with a significant hailstorm about 10 o'clock. You may have seen some of the photos online. Man, they grab you. Loony-sized hail down in that corner of the province last night. So I suspect we're going to be hearing about some crop damage in the southwest, and I wouldn't be surprised even into west central areas. Leader, for example, was hit by the storm. They had a peak wind gust yesterday of 120 kilometers an hour, and that is really strong. What will the rest of the week bring in terms of weather? You know as well as I do, it could darn well be anything. We'll look ahead at all of that in just a moment. Scandal is coming up, and Trooper after these.
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9: Good evening, West Central Saskatchewan. Here's what's coming up in your three-day forecast. The skies are looking clear this evening across West Central. Winds are coming in from the northwest around 20 kilometers, and we're seeing lows of 10. Tomorrow currently looks to start off with sunshine and clear skies, though our southern regions are seeing a mix of sun and cloud as the morning goes on. Winds are coming in from the south around 20 kilometers in the afternoon, and we're seeing highs of 28. The north and central regions staying clear tomorrow evening, while the south is partly cloudy, clearing up as the evening goes on, with lows of 13. Wednesday should start off with clear skies and sunshine in the north and central regions, while our south sees a mix of sun and cloud with a 30% chance of showers, coming with regional highs around 31. The entire region

0: Coming cloudy Wednesday evening with a 60% chance of showers and lows of 13. I'm Terrence Vosh with your West Central Online weather.
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2: Good evening, West Central Saskatchewan. Let's take a look at what's coming up in your regional forecast. For our northern regions, including Unity, Macklin, Wilkie, and Bigger, it's looking clear this evening, with winds coming in from the northwest around 20 kilometers, becoming light later on, and we should be seeing fog patches developing before morning. We're also seeing lows of 10. Tomorrow's looking clear with sunshine, and those fog patches should be dissipating in the morning. Winds are coming in from the south around 20 kilometers in the afternoon, with highs of 26. Our central regions, including Kindersley, Marengo, Brock, and Rosetown, are looking clear with northwest winds around 20 kilometers, becoming light later on with lows of 10. Looking at sunshine and clear skies tomorrow with those winds from the south around 20 kilometers in the afternoon with highs of 26. And our southern regions, including Kyle, Elrose, Leader, Lancer, and Abbey, are looking clear this evening with lows of 12. Starting off with sunshine tomorrow, but becoming a mix of sun and cloud as the morning goes on, with those winds from the south around 20 kilometers in the morning with highs of 28. I'm Terrence Vosh with your West Central Online weather.
3: A series of powerful storm systems moving across the prairies this weekend. Tyson Ryerchuk, president of the Canadian Crop Hail Association, says storms stretched from Alberta through Saskatchewan and into Manitoba. He says the size and concentration of hail activity will vary as far as where you were in the intensity of the storm.
4: Systems that we've seen roll in here over the past couple of days, traditionally on the outskirts of them would see smaller pea-sized type hail, whereas in the center of these systems we are seeing much larger, up to the size of golf balls. Typically what you see is with a golf ball size hail, it's falling in smaller concentrations than you would see on the outskirts, where you'd see the pea-sized hail, where the volume of the hail falling would be a lot harder. Now that being said, they can both, you know, create the same amount of damage.
3: He says assessing crop losses will be complicated, noting that they're also dealing with flooded roads and washouts. For Golden West, I'm Glendale Allen Vossler.
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6: Regina continues to offer the most affordable home ownership profile of all the major cities in the country. RBC Royal Bank has just released its updated assessment of home ownership affordability, and Regina is holding on to its enviable first place ranking. It takes just 27% of the average income to purchase the average home in the Queen City, and this is even after prices have been rising in a very tight marketplace where inventory is so slim it's suppressing sales volumes. Simply put, if there were more houses on the market, there'd be more sales because there are plenty of buyers, just not enough opportunities to go around. Saskatoon was not far behind in third spot, with RBC's aggregate measure of affordability sitting at 32%. It's a couple of points higher than the historic trend, however. The bank says affordability is improving, with volumes exceeding pre-pandemic sales levels by 20%. And while markets here still remain quite robust, homeowners in Vancouver are experiencing something completely different, a market correction, with values down nearly 10%. I'm Paul Martin.
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0: Rick Ocasek and the Cars, Drive. The music you remember from the station that never forgets, Sunbury Vice, Spandau Ballet, and A Beautiful Ballad coming up in a moment after your local weather. Who knows what tonight will bring? We've certainly had some unsettled stuff in the last handful of days. If the weather allows tonight, you can catch some Western Canadian Baseball League action at a couple of sites in our province. In Weyburn this evening, you can check out the game between the Weyburn Beavers and the Medicine Hat Mavericks. That's at 7 o'clock. And in Saskatoon, the Saskatoon Berries host the Regina Red Sox tonight. First pitch there, also 7. The Blue Jays back at it tonight, too, looking for a win. They've been struggling again. They continue their West Coast road trip tonight in San Francisco, playing the Giants. 7:45 first pitch tonight on AM 1190 in Weyburn and 1330 1210. CJYM, CFYM in Rosetown and Kinderston.
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6: Good evening, West Central Saskatchewan. Here's what's coming up in your three-day forecast. The skies are looking clear this evening across West Central. Winds are coming in from the northwest around 20 kilometers, and we're seeing lows of 10. Tomorrow currently looks to start off with sunshine and clear skies, though our southern regions are seeing a mix of sun and cloud as the morning goes on. Winds are coming in from the south around 20 kilometers in the afternoon, and we're seeing highs of 28. The north and central region staying clear tomorrow evening, while the south is partly cloudy, clearing up as the evening goes on, with lows of 13. Wednesday should start off with clear skies and sunshine in the north and central regions, while our south sees a mix of sun and cloud, with a 30% chance of showers, coming with regional highs around 31. The entire region becoming cloudy Wednesday evening with a 60% chance of showers and lows of 13. I'm Terrence Vosh with your West Central Online weather.
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0: One of the songwriters and voices behind the legendary group The Band, it's Robbie Robertson. Showdown at Big Sky, Saskatchewan's best music, the greatest hits of all time with BTO and Uh-Huh inside the next few minutes. I'm Barry Weiss. Day 5 of the Calgary Stampede today. The chuck wagon's rolling again tonight, and hopefully it's dried up a bit in Calgary since the weekend. I think it has, but the mud was really flying there Saturday and last night as well. And if you're heading for the Stampede and hitting the Midway for some food, one of the treats you can enjoy is something called a cheesy saddle dog. A cheesy saddle dog is a slice of pizza, a greasy slice of pizza, deep fried in corn dog batter. Now, there was a time in my life that would have sounded good and I would have eaten that, but not anymore.
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7: Good evening, West Central Saskatchewan. Here's what's coming up in your three-day forecast. The skies are looking clear this evening across West Central. Winds are coming in from the northwest around 20 kilometers, and we're seeing lows of 10. Tomorrow currently looks to start off with sunshine and clear skies, though our southern regions are seeing a mix of sun and cloud as the morning goes on. Winds are coming in from the south around 20 kilometers in the afternoon, and we're seeing highs of 28. The north and central regions staying clear tomorrow evening, while the south is partly cloudy, clearing up as the evening goes on, with lows of 13. Wednesday should start off with clear skies and sunshine in the north and central regions, while our south sees a mix of sun and cloud with a 30% chance of showers, coming with regional highs around 31. The entire region becoming cloudy Wednesday evening with a 60% chance of showers and lows of 13. I'm Terrence Vosh with your West Central Online weather.
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Saskatchewan's best music, the greatest hits of all time. I'm Barry Weiss, and we are so excited to be giving away a Callaway Park getaway to that beautiful little amusement park just west of Calgary, plus an overnight stay at the Sheraton Cavalier. All you got to do to qualify to win is text FUN to Rob Carney in the morning, F-U-N, to 693-8000, and you will be ready to win.

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